0: classic rock.
1: Classic rock.
2: If I didn't have music in my car, I'd go insane.
1: I'd be crazy by now.
3: Back to Basics, la esencia de las canciones que cambiaron la historia.
4: 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I never learned how to read music.
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0: go by the name of the King and Rock, Rock. Super educated, I'm smarter than Spock, Spock. You ever tell me you will agree? Ain't no brother like the K-I-D-D. You know what I mean? I'm telling you, with the echo, I'm telling you.
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Hey, hey.

0: No, it's not. I heard you talking a minute ago. I know you don't talk like that.
1: Neither do you, because nobody actually talks like this. You choose to talk like this. Today, I chose to talk like this. It's pretty fucking annoying, isn't it?

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1: The Steel Groove.
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2: Are you ready for some house music? Are you ready to get dancing? Well, I got you covered. My name is Lex Luca. And I'm ready. I'm in the mood. Let's do it.

You're feeling this one. Knee Deep Garbage Man. Late Night Cuts. Before this one, we started off with Drop of the Hat for Matt Shrewd. And you got the sounds of Lex Luka live and direct in the mix. Real House Music. It's good to be with you tonight.

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Shermanology, Ready to Go. 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Follow the Instagram at Lex Luca. It's always good to hear from you. Get in touch. Let me know what you're up to. And if you're feeling the music, spread the word. Share it with some friends.

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It's always a pleasure to share all this great house music with you. My name's Lex Luca.

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Destino Groove. I'm gonna take down the fire, I'm gonna

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From Sambo. Remember, full chat listing will be available on my socials at Lex Luca. And it's me, Lex Luca, live in the mix. 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You can listen back on the Mixcloud. And let me know what you're up to, where you're at, where you're raving tonight.

Yeah, you know when you get a track from DJ Sneak alongside Demure, you know it's going to be a good one. Too well.

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0: House music, Jack in house, disco vibes, bringing that cool energy to the dance floor. Remember, full track listing on my socials.

We are rolling through the tunes. Lights down low, volume turned up. Sounds of Lex Luca live and direct in the mix. This one's State of Mind. And before this one you heard Vibe and Steph, wicked tune. And I'll post the full chat listing on my socials. So make sure you check me out there. All the usual spaces and places at Lex Luca.

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2: I think Stupid Song was the hardest one because it is very quintessentially like an Olivia song. It's like sort of like driver's license structure, and it's like me on the piano, and I like wrote it in my living room, and it's very like earnest, and I love that song, by the way, but it was hard to try to like take it in a new direction that didn't feel obvious. And yeah, we spent like almost a year producing it. Like, we just like pick it up and put it back down, and we only like really cracked it when Dan started playing that guitar thing at the end of the bridge. And I remember hearing that and I was like, oh yeah, that's the sonic texture that it needs to be, and that makes it feel different and exciting to me, and like not like anything that could have been on any other record.
1: Luego de escuchar a Olivia comentar sobre Stupid Song, vamos a escuchar la posición número 10.

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1: Frecuencia urbana.
0: Pull the tab on each side of the mask. The bag does not make sense.

under the moon, we find the rhythm, feel the tune. How's the line, what is the line, this moment you're by my side. Driven for the noise, now I feel your love, your voice. The time has come around, we're so back.

federal regulations prohibit smoking in the cabin and laboratories. For your safety, a smoke detector is located in each laboratory. Federal law prohibits tampering with, disabling, or destroying these smoke

There are four emergency exit doors. Each door is equipped with an emergency evacuation slot. Two exits are in the front of the aircraft, and two exits are in the rear of the aircraft. All exits are clearly marked with red, white overhead signs. Green door lamp lighting on both sides of the aisle will help guide you to the nearest light and exit. This safety card details the location and operations